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1: 好，听众朋友，今天国新办开局起步15系列主题新闻发布会的内容就到这里，感谢您的收听，阳光热线，明天再见。
2: This song goes out to all those special people in my heart, but that one person that matters the most, you know who you are. Doesn't matter from now, doesn't matter later. All I gotta do is make that call, turn around, there you are.So to you from the bottom of my heart, I wanna say one thing. Thank you.